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0: 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I mean, come on, I almost didn't hear him because I was playing the drums. 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